I'm not the hugest fan of Rolling Stone, but they do write some good articles from time to time, and this one is one of those times. It's B-Dub with America approaching 250 years old. They made a list of our greatest achievements to the world, and somehow Diners, Drive-Ins, and Dives did not make the list. But regardless, some of those highlights coming up.

0: Rolling Stone is celebrating 250 years of America with a list of the greatest achievements we have given the world. And honestly, it's the most American list ever assembled by people who definitely had a group chat and no adult supervision. We're talking things like Snoopy, bodegas, guitar solos, backyard hoops, drive-ins, late-night shows, proms, protest songs, immigrant workers, the Chevy 454 pickup truck, and pro wrestling. Which honestly, put it on Mount Rushmore. Like, nothing says America like two grown men in glitter underwear solving conflict with a folding chair while 18,000 people scream like democracy depends on it. Darius Rucker wrote the tribute on wrestling, and apparently Hootie understood the assignment. Other contributors included Barack Obama, Lainey Wilson, Guy Fieri, Ken Burns, Monica Lewinsky, and Judd Apatow. That's not a contributor list. That's a fever dream at an Applebee's after 10 p.m.
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I'm talking free gas all summer long, and all you have to do is follow me on Instagram to sign up and win. 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Look for the pin post. All the details on how to win are right there.

Well, it turns out your dog may have legit thoughts, and I'm not sure any of us are emotionally prepared for what they have to say. AI could fix that, or it could be a complete scam. We'll get into that next.

0: There's a startup company in China that has launched a pet collar that claims it can translate your pet's emotions into human speech with almost 95% accuracy. 95%. A B-dub, and apparently it uses AI to study barking, body language, and behavior, and then tells you what your pet is trying to say. It's about $118. Already has over 10,000 pre-orders. First of all, bold claim. Second, do we actually want this? Everyone's imagining sweet moments like, I love you, thank you for rescuing me. Meanwhile, your dog's translated thoughts are probably ball, ball. Neighbor looked at me weird. Why do you leave every day and then act shocked when I lose my mind? And cats? Cats already speak English. They just choose silence. Also, no scientific studies are yet proving this thing works. So right now we're one firmware update away from finding out your golden retriever's entire personality is just, I would like to eat this sock. And honestly, that makes sense.
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1: We continue our conversation with Jordan Davis on the show in the next hour. It's B-Dub. I'm at B-Dub Radio on Instagram. DM me your best questions. That's your Insta countdown coming up. We'll do Stream It or Skip It and your breakdown on the way, too.

Carly Pierce found out what half the internet has been wondering, and apparently Riley Green's mustache is not just decorative. That's next to The Breakdown, brought to you by Navy Federal Credit Union. 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
1: All right, ladies, gather around because we have confirmation from the front lines. Carly Pearce says she got so close to Riley Green while filming their video for If I Don't Leave, I'm Gonna Stay. She literally felt his mustache on her lip. That sentence alone just caused at least three people to pull over. Carly said it was awkward for about 30 seconds, which honestly feels fast. 30 seconds is barely enough time to figure out where your hands go in a normal photo, let alone pretend you're starring in country music's version of We Swear We're Just Coworkers. She said there were a couple moments they completely lost it laughing. By the end of the shoot, she had finished a bottle of champagne and suddenly everything felt easier, which respectfully is also how most weddings stay on schedule. And she said the second she revealed Riley sitting next to her in the video, she knew she had lightning in the bottle. Translation. Somewhere across America, a million women collectively whispered, yeah, us too. That's your breakdown.
2: 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Target Field, August 23rd. Tim McGraw.

0: 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And Lady A, Kat has your chance to win tickets. 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

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Mine worked on cars. You went to college, I pulled graveyard. You must have had your

0: Have you gotten in on the free gas? It's the summer of red, white, and fuel. It's B-Dub every week giving away $250 in free gas. We got our first winner of the summer coming up this Friday. And I say summer like Memorial Day to Labor Day. That's real summer. I don't care what the calendar says. We want to get you going and get you on the road all summer long. 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
1: Back to the country.

Remember when retirement used to mean you worked 40 years, bought a recliner, and suddenly got really opinionated about lawn care? Now, apparently, retirement is being 29, emotionally exhausted, and moving back in with mom. It's beat up. There's this thing blown up called the adult gap year. It's where, remember when you took a year off from high school and college, you know, between the two? Millennials and Gen Z are stepping away from corporate jobs to reset, recharge, and figure out life. Translation, quitting Zoom calls and rediscovering the magic of somebody else paying the internet bill. And honestly, I kind of get it. People aren't saying, I never want to work again. They're saying, this job became six jobs. AI is changing everything Tuesday. And I need 5 minutes to remember my personality. And the part that's making older generations twitch is calling it a retirement. Because if you tell your dad you're retired at 31, he's going to hand you a rake and suddenly you're director of yard operations. But maybe this is less about laziness and more about people realizing that burnout isn't a personality trait. Also, if your mini retirement turns into your mom still asking if you want chicken nuggets at 4:30, congrats. You didn't retire. You got rehired as a kid.

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0: I was living in Philly back in my 20s, and I remember going to diners at like 2 a.m. You know, you'd leave the bar and go straight to eat, get some breakfast. 24-hour places shrunk rapidly during the pandemic because people couldn't eat inside. They had to order to go and staffing issues. But, hey, it looks like they're making a bit of a comeback, which I am all for. I'm not out that late typically, but in the event that I am, I want a place to eat.
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B-Dub and Target is rolling out brand new shopping carts nationwide, which is great because nothing says relaxing shopping trip like pushing a cart that immediately pulls hard left like it's got unresolved trauma. These new carts are supposed to be smoother, bigger, more comfortable for kids, and they've got larger cup holders for your Starbucks, your sippy cup, your emotional support Diet Coke, whatever gets you through the dollar spot without making eye contact with your budget. And honestly, this matters because we've all had that cart. The one wheel's clacking, the whole thing's shaking. You're just trying to buy paper towels while it sounds like you're dragging a haunted radio flyer through aisle 7. Target didn't reinvent the wheel. They just finally found one that works.

0: 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And Lady A, Kat has your chance to win tickets. 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
1: You know, chemistry in music videos is either wow, sparks are flying, or it looks like two people got paired together for a middle school science project. Apparently, Carly Pearce and Riley Green did not have that problem filming the video for If I Don't Leave, I'm Gonna Stay. Carly said they got so close filming that she actually felt Riley's mustache on her lip. Which, congratulations to every woman currently listening who just whispered, must be nice, and immediately hated herself for it. She said it was awkward for about 30 seconds, then apparently opened a bottle of champagne, and everybody loosened up. And also, she said there were only two moments where they completely lost it laughing, which honestly feels low. If I'm trying to act serious while a mustache is attacking my face under studio lights, we're shutting down production every 6 minutes. But she said the second she revealed him sitting next to her in the video, she knew they had lightning in a bottle. Country music, where eye contact and facial hair now count as plot development.

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feeling was real. 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
1: Yeah, helping out our first responders and others. And also a Throwback Thursday. This guy right here. You and
0: me and Billy Dean.
1: Yes, let's go. Hey, we'll catch you tomorrow with Big D and Bubba.
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1: Yeah, helping out our first responders and others. And also a Throwback Thursday. This guy right here. You and me and Billy Dean. Yes, let's go. Hey, we'll catch you tomorrow with Big D and Bubba.
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1: 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I'm your announcer, David Angel. 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

0: Back on Earth. 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

0: Rebecca says, what fruit did Romeo and Juliet eat? Cantaloupe.
1: Thomas says, unsettling fact number 387. The number of people on the planet actually older than you will never increase.
0: Good point. Anna says, the older I get, the tighter the companies are putting these lids on jars. Jeez.
1: That is true. And Eric says, my wife wants to end our marriage because I make too many Star Wars jokes. Divorce is strong with this one. Divorce.
0: Divorce. Yeah. I gotcha. All right, get a good tweet. Tag us. We'll see it.

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1: Hi there. Good morning.
3: Good morning.
1: Hi there.
3: I heard y'all talking about Bubba, him dating and everything.
2: Oh, yeah.
3: Oh, okay, well, I've been divorced since 2016, and I just turned 61 in November.
1: He's a bit old for you.
3: I've been single ever since.
2: Yeah, you're way too young for me.
1: Yeah, he likes him his age.
2: Yeah, I like 80 plus octogenarians. I'm on that website right now. Octogenarian love. It's Octolove.
3: I just wanted you to know it's okay to be single.
2: Yeah, I agree. It's
3: actually,
2: okay.
3: Actually, it's pretty good. Don't have anybody to answer to.
2: That's right.
3: But I just wanted to tell him, keep going.
2: All right. Thank you.
1: Keep going, buddy.
3: All right.
2: I will.
3: All right, bye-bye.
1: See you.
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1: What's up, Bubba? Good morning.
2: You know what I've been watching on YouTube? Because I watch YouTube like TV. Like, I don't watch regular TV anymore. I just watch YouTube videos over and over.
1: Yep.
2: I am on some dude, Haxman or something like that. And he does, like, home improvement projects. I've been watching this guy make stuff. And I'm the least handy human being you've ever met. But I don't know why, but I'm fascinated with watching him come up with solutions. Oh, here's how you do a fence, a privacy fence. Oh, here's how you build a fountain. Here's how you do a... Da, da, da, da.
1: I love all that stuff,
2: dude,
1: man.
2: I get lost in that for like... And I catch myself usually about 20 or 30 minutes into the video, because they're long videos, instructionals. About 20 to 30 minutes, I catch myself. I go, what am I doing? What am I doing? And I hurry up and I go find something else.
1: It's so much better than regular TV.
3: It's so satisfying, though, watching that, because that's what I watch on TikTok. I watch these two guys. Occasionally, they team up, but they also, separately, they'll either find free furniture, side of the road, Facebook Marketplace, or they'll go to a thrift store, get something for like $2, and then they sand it, they stain it, they strip it, but they're also repairing it.
2: They do all the stuff people were doing during the 2020 lockdowns.
3: Yeah, but then they sell it for crazy money. It's not furniture, just picked up a Geo tracker.
2: Do you think they're really selling that for crazy money, or is that just for the video?
3: Well, I don't...
2: For the clicks.
3: I believed them because they said so.
2: They picked up a Geo tracker.
3: They found a Geo tracker.
2: I don't want to skip past that.
3: I know. And I was like,
2: those are so dopey.
3: So they're putting new, a cover on it. The top comes off, a new canvas cover. Oh, I'm invested.
2: Do you remember those?
3: I want to see how this happens.
1: Kinda.
2: The Geo tracker was the Suzuki not Sidekick. Yeah, it was the Sidekick. Because the Samurai was the one that was like kind of like the little mini G Wagon. But the Sidekick was the one they ended up...
3: It feels very 90s. It's teal with pink paint on the side. And I'm invested. That's a lot you're asking me. But I'm invested-ish in them, and I want to see how it pans out.
2: Well, it's weird the stuff we end up following on YouTube.
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1: Man, you think a ticket for not wearing your seatbelt is like the worst thing that could happen? Well, until you get in a crash.
2: Suddenly the ticket doesn't seem that bad. 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
1: Hey, Art Edmonds from ABC's Home for Good is on the hotline. What's up, Art? How are you, brother?
3: Good morning. Good afternoon. How are you, fellas?
1: Good morning. Good afternoon. I like you, did it all.
2: Good morning. Good afternoon. You're kind of like the Truman Show.
1: Yeah, you do. You do it all.
3: You just never know where you're going to land. Well, so people realized that as soon as I said it.
2: Yeah, people are listening to us around the globe right now. So it is actually afternoon in England. So, you know, you just did something good for you did them a solid.
3: Well, you know what? My partner on Home for Good, our show director, is actually in England right now. So that would make perfect sense.
2: It's a small world. How about that?
3: It's a small world after all.
2: Art, so
3: thanks for allowing me to speak about the show, man. How are you guys?
2: We're doing really good, and this is such a great concept. It's a way to honor and help America's everyday heroes. You know, as a former volunteer firefighter, I saw guys go through a lot of emotional repair and downtime, and also the same thing with physical as well. So this show kind of addresses all of that and does some really good things for these heroes.
3: Well, first of all, thank you for your service as a volunteer firefighter. You know, giving back to the community is what Home for Good is all about. And speaking of firefighters, can you imagine being a firefighter as you were and having your house burn to the ground and lose all of your possessions? Fortunately, no one lost a life, but losing everything you own in a fire and being a firefighter, that's what happened to one of our recipients on Home for Good. And in their new home, we redesigned their kitchen, dining room, and living room area so their family could spend time together. They have young kids. So we're honoring the folks that, you know, in spite of personal tragedies and challenges in their life, get up every day, in many cases, put on a uniform and serve the public good.
2: Love that. I love that. And, you know, it's interesting because I love the idea of making these family spaces, because nowadays everybody's got their phones in their hands constantly and whatever. Having that time at the table with your phones in your hands.
1: All the difference.
2: It makes all the difference in the world. You actually get to know your family. It's crazy.
1: Yeah, it's nice.
3: Well, that's a great point. And all of the makeovers that we've done, for the most part, have addressed that. Whether it's a backyard renovation where a police officer and a Marine Corps veteran can come home, leave all of the awful things that they see every day, and spend time with his wife and two kids in the backyard. In a screened-in area, not get assaulted by mosquitoes, and have a fire pit and a great place for the dogs to hang out, a place to decompress and spend time with the family. And, you know, the kitchen is the heart of the home, so we've done a number of kitchens on our show on our first season. And we honor just some incredible people that aren't necessarily in it as a job. We celebrate volunteers that serve at an animal rescue who are helping to get homeless dogs and cats off the streets and find them their forever home for good. So there's many layers to this show. We're telling these stories of triumph over tragedy. We're doing the great before and after, the big wow reveal, but we're also educating along the way through our sponsor, Kidda, you know, installing smoke and carbon monoxide protection in the home. So it's not only a beautiful space, it's better protected and safe as well.
1: And it's good news. It's good news.
2: There's so much negative stuff out there. This is a great show. We need this.
1: Yeah, we do. It's called Home for Good. It's on ABC, Art Edmonds. Thank you, Art. We appreciate it and looking forward. And also, can you make them not quite so touching?
2: Because we don't want to cry.
1: I'm tired. I get my makeup set and it ruins my eyes.

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1: There you go.
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3: Thank you.
2: Okay. Thank you. Bye.
3: Bye.
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1: From Northern News Now, I'm Madison Green. The St. Louis River, once written off as a toxic trouble spot, is now in the final stretch of cleanup after decades of work. In 1987, the U.S. and Canada declared the St. Louis River an environmental area of concern. After decades of industrial sites along the waterway polluted it with mercury, dioxins, and PCBs that damaged the ecosystem and limited how people could use the river. Cleanup started in 2018, and the Thompson Reservoir Project cost more than $36 million, treating 225,000 cubic yards of contaminated sediment. State and federal funding has fueled the cleanup. Project managers say the process was long and difficult. Instead of dredging the sediment, crews used activated carbon, material that binds to contaminants. Once cleanup is complete, experts say the river will be safer for recreation and healthier for wildlife. Looking ahead, the Minnesota DNR will launch its new app for buying hunting and fishing licenses. It's set to go online June 9th. The new app replaces an old system that's been used for the past 25 years. You'll still be able to buy your license in person, but the new app is designed to streamline the process. You can purchase all of your licenses through your phone, keep them all stored in one place, and you can register harvest offline. Once you've purchased and downloaded your license, the app will work even if your phone is offline. For more news, you can head to our website, northernnewsnow.com. I'm Madison Green.
2: 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I'm Bruce Siskey with Sports on CAT 98.9. The White Sox beat the Twins 15-2 last night in Chicago. Chase Meidroth, a grand slam. Mutataka Murakami, 2-for-4 with a solo home run. His 20 home runs are tied with Gary Sanchez of the Yankees and Wally Burger of the Boston Braves in 1930 for second in MLB history through 55 career games. Byron Buxton and Cody Clemens solo home runs for the Twins' only offense. Final game of the series is set for 1 o'clock this afternoon in Chicago on 610 and 103.9. Held hitless through seven innings, the Brewers broke through in the eighth with three hits and two runs to beat the St. Louis Cardinals 2-1 and sweep that three-game series. Garrett Mitchell led off the eighth inning with a double against Dustin May, who had a no-hitter through seven. Luis Ranjifo then a bunt single. Christian Yelich drove in a run later in the inning, and the Brewers then took the lead on an error by shortstop Mason Winn with two out in the eighth. Aaron Ashby gets his ninth win to take the Major League lead. Trevor McGill picked up his sixth save. Brewers have the day off today. They start a road trip in Houston tomorrow. Huskies in the win column for the first time in the Northwoods League season. Knocked off Waterloo 12-5 last night. Reagan Reeder homered and drove in 4 for Duluth. They'll play again 6:30 in Waterloo. Home opener at Wade Stadium set for tomorrow. Packers running back Josh Jacobs released from jail yesterday after his arrest on 5 charges, domestic related, on Tuesday afternoon. No comment from Packers head coach Matt LaFleur at a scheduled media session during OTAs yesterday. Lynx knock off Atlanta last night, 96-81. Lynx have won 5 of 6. That's sports. I'm Bruce Siskey on CAT 98.9.

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1: Bubba says he has a world premiere of a brand new song.
2: Yeah, it's a brand new take on a song. Well, let me go back. It's an old school take on a song that I'm going to play now. See if you guys can pick up on what this is.
1: What is this?
3: Is it Shoes in Texas?
1: No, yeah, it is.
2: Yes.
3: Okay.
2: But it's done in bardcore, like in the 1200s.
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2: It's Shoes.

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1: Bubba, did you watch the new Star Wars movie yet? Yeah? No?
2: I want to say no.
1: But you did?
2: But I watched The Mandalorian and Grogu. I don't know, man. Because Carson's going to go see it, what, tonight or tomorrow?
3: Yeah,
2: something like
3: yeah,
2: that.
3: Yeah, yeah.
2: I don't want to talk ill about it.
3: That's
2: more
3: fine.
2: Than I already have, because she and
3: going
2: I texted.
3: To see Pedro Pascal.
2: I mean,
3: Baby Yoda. Like,
2: he shows
3: adorable,
2: his face literally 12 seconds of the whole movie.
3: Wait, what?
2: And it's a two-hour movie.
3: Hold on. I'm going to pay like $20 and I get 12 seconds of that?
2: Yes. And it's not, and it's in poor lighting. He's a captor of the Hutts.
3: I am rethinking my life choices right
2: now.
3: I mean, bang for my buck, that is not producing.
2: I will give you my full-on Mandalorian and Grogu review for anybody who's considering watching it. As a Star Wars fan, they do a lot of stuff for fan service. They do a lot of things where you go, oh, that's cool. Like some of the toys that they made back in the day that were never in some of the movies, they used in this movie. And things like that, you go, oh, that's cool. But otherwise, it felt like watching somebody play GTA 5. You know, it's just nothing but side quests, and the plot just kind of lumbers along.
1: It sounds like they took the TV series and kind of tried to make a movie out of it.
2: I told Carson that. I said it feels like a season of The Mandalorian that they decided to chop into one movie.
1: And I'll tell you something. As a guy who, I'm not a big Star Wars guy, I love The Mandalorian series.
2: Hey, man, I'll tell you. I was an hour and 10 minutes into the movie, and I reached out to Carson. I'm like, I'm thinking about turning this off.
3: Of course, my first question, you seen Pedro's face yet, though?
2: And I told her no. No,
3: because it
2: shows
3: up. He was very
2: up.
3: Honest about that.
2: At 1 hour, 12 minutes is when you're going to see Pedro.
3: You sent me the screenshot, honestly. Yeah. I can save my $20 and just look at that.
1: That's right. There you go.
2: You know how it is. When something feels long, it isn't because it's long. It's because it's not interesting.
1: Yep, yep.
2: And it felt very long.
4: Decades of economic decline.
5: Minnesota has lost $500 million of adjusted gross income.
4: Student test scores falling.
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4: A billion dollars of fraud.
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4: 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America's PAC is responsible for the content of this advertising, paid for by America's PAC and not authorized by any other candidate or committee. 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
1: So it is Luke Combs.
2: Right.
1: Days Like These.
2: All right.
1: By the way, this is from a text. Thank you, by the way. I forget who you were, but you know who
2: you are. If you send us a text, just include your name at the end.
1: Oh, they did, Bob.
2: Oh. Okay. So this song? What part of this song?
1: The beginning, I think it was.
2: And what else?
1: Millionaire. Stapleton. Oh, GCM, of course.
2: Yeah. It's just that acoustic thing.
1: It's also a guitar.
2: Yeah.
1: I got I got frothed up there.
2: Okay, so it's the da-da-da. That's the part.
1: Yeah, that's it. Da-da-dum, boom. There are, and if people don't believe it when we tell them, artists have insurance policies on this kind of stuff.
2: Yeah.
1: So if there is, because you just, there's so many songs. Think about all the different melodies that you could come up with. And think about all the people who also come up with melodies. It's going to be, you can't help it.
2: There's only so many songs. If you're doing it in the key of G, I mean, that scale is pretty defined.
1: Yeah. And also there are like researched and tested chords, progressions, the way the song starts that work. And so people want to do those.
2: If you want to go down a crazy little rabbit hole, you can do songs in the same or songs that use the same chords. And you can put that on YouTube and you'll be amazed.
1: Oh,
2: I mean, going from Beethoven to you know, Britney Spears.
1: Yeah, to the Beastie Boys or to, whatever. It goes back and forth. And anyway, yeah, they do have insurance policies just in case there is some sort of a lawsuit.
2: By the way, again, that's a good catch, though, because if you're not paying attention.
1: Yeah, how many times you, you're like,
2: yeah, same song.
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1: Hey, Carson, what's up? Good morning.
3: Good morning. We've all gotten the spam phone calls and the text messages that you know are phishing. Have you guys gotten the video calls yet?
2: No.
3: Oh, it started with me yesterday. That my phone just started, like, buzzing. My watch is going off. That Publishers Clearinghouse, 88.
4: You might already be a winner.
3: At gmail.com is trying to video call me. And when I tell you, I freaked out. I don't know why this was different than a caller than its video, and I've never seen it before.
1: Oh, you thought you won or something?
4: Hi, this is Ed McMahon. I'm calling.
3: No, I knew it was a scam, but I'm going, like, it was just the, wait, why are they video calling me? So I went in and I hit block and report spam. I just got another one, but this was some dude named Mike. And it's got a profile picture attached to it. Because if you ever use Google Meet, they'll give you that kind of stuff. Mm-hmm. And I just, what list am I suddenly on?
4: I was going to say, are they getting that from your, like, Zoom lists or history or something like that?
3: It's through Google. It's through, I guess, Google Meet, Google Calls. So I went into settings and I limited it. I restricted it to only known contacts, whether it's my contact list or my email account. But is this a new thing? Like, I immediately sent it to my parents.
4: I get a ton of this stuff, but it goes straight into my calendar.
3: No, this was video.
1: If you answer it, is it a person there?
3: I didn't answer it because I was very afraid to. So I'll have to figure out.
1: God, imagine that's your job and that's what you do.
4: Well, yeah. If you answer it, doesn't that just automatically tell them that you're a live number?
3: That's my fear. Or an email address that has. Because I think a lot of us have a different email account. Like, I've got one that's strictly for couponing. So that's kind of almost spamish. But they're using my main email account. And that's terrifying. Because what list did I get on that they think they're going to be able to get me to answer? Yeah. What are they going to say? I don't know. What happens if I do answer? I don't think they can get anything on my phone. But I don't know enough. I am technologically backward.
4: I've gone the same kind of thing dealing with this calendar issue. I can't, if I turn it off, I won't get any calendar invitations from work.
3: Yeah.
4: So I have no choice but to let these stupid spammy things land in my calendar.
3: I was able to go into settings and say it was only known.
4: Can't.
3: Okay.
4: Oh, you know what? I didn't try
3: that.
4: See,
3: give that a shot. See if it's only known contacts. Well,
1: Lord help them if they try and video call my dad. He'll answer. He'll tell them all about Jesus. He'll tell them some jokes about the Bible. Oh, yeah.

0: America.
1: Yeah. It just gets me pumped up.
2: And you just get going.
3: I want to wake America up.
2: I love you guys.
4: Keep me laughing on the way to work in the morning.
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3: I'm chasing that neon rainbow.
1: It's not a lot of, I'm trying to think of a concert this big. I don't think I can. The One More for the Road, Alan Jackson, the final concert.
2: Well, I think because usually whenever there's something this big, it's posthumous. It's after they've already passed.
1: Yeah, good point.
2: And Alan is just stepping away.
4: It's also usually a festival that it's an all weekend encompassing, that this is a concert. This, you know, One More for the Road, Last Call.
1: So they added,
2: so you figure, 2 hours on stage, I'm guessing?
4: Yeah, it's got to be closer to 4 with this lineup, because now you've just added Lainey Wilson and George Strait. Like, King George is coming in
2: George
4: for this.
2: I knew George was going to do it.
4: This
2: I knew it.
4: Massive.
2: I was like, he has to, because they did Murder on Music Row.
4: They sure did.
2: Yeah, so I'm like, oh, yeah, they've got to be doing something together.
1: So the lineup so far is Eric Church, Luke Combs, Luke Bryan, Riley, Cody, Miranda, Jake Owen, nice. John Party, Thomas Rhett, George Strait, Carey, Lainey, Liam Womack.
4: Little Big Town.
1: Little Big Town, yeah. So it is... it's kind of the, you're right. It's usually these are festivals. You're never going to see this.
4: This is the CMA
1: big.
4: Fest lineup.
2: I was going to say, this is even bigger than that, because when you're talking about one show, one night, one stage, it's bigger than any of the award shows have been for the last several years. This is literally everybody.
4: This is the biggest thing. I can't think of its equal. You're right.
2: And country music, I think maybe... whenever George Jones passed away was kind of the last time we had something this star-studded.
4: Wow.
2: And to be able to do this while Alan is still with us and to celebrate his life actually with him there, I think is cool. I mean, this is the country equivalent of what they did for Ozzy. Before Ozzy passed, we had Ozzy up on stage and everybody went and sang and saluted him and kind of paid tribute and all that. This is
4: our version of that. Absolutely.
1: It's definitely a trip, kind of a destination. Nashville Nissan Stadium, Alan Jackson, and everyone. And that's also not including people who are just going to, I'm sure they have somebody that's like...
2: there's going to be surprises.
1: I can't think of anyone who's
2: there's
1: bigger.
2: There's going to be surprises.
1: Who's bigger
4: than Dunn? Not bigger than George, but
1: I'm
4: is that a name you could add in, right?
2: For a matter of absolute fact, there will be people that just show up. They call the day of and go, hey, I'm in town. I'm coming.
4: Do you have a Tim? Do you have a Kenny?
1: Yeah, exactly.
2: There's going to be a lot of that.
1: Anyway, June 27th.
0: Don't wander off. Big D and Bubba will be right back.
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1: Well, we're celebrating America's 250th. Let's see how well we know America.
2: America!
1: What?
2: Those who know, know.
1: If you know, you know. Which U.S. president was a licensed bartender?
2: Teddy Roosevelt.
1: No.
2: Oh. Harry Truman.
11: No.
12: Woodrow Wilson.
1: Abraham Pierce. Lincoln. Abraham Lincoln.
2: What?
1: Who was the first president to live in the White House?
4: Adams.
1: John Adams, yeah, right. John George Adams. Washington never lived in it. What state was first to ratify the U.S. Constitution?
2: Abraham Lincoln.
4: South Carolina?
1: Delaware. That's why it's called the first state.
4: Oh, well, my bad.
1: What are the first 10 amendments to the Constitution called?
4: The Bill of Rights.
1: Hey, good job, guys. Who was the principal author of the Declaration of Independence?
4: Thomas Jefferson.
2: James Madison.
1: Thomas Jefferson.
4: He's on the quarter.
1: He's on the quarter.
2: I knew that.
1: Largest U.S. state by land area.
2: Wait, Alaska. Largest by,
1: yeah, Alaska. That's right. Smallest by land area.
4: Delaware. Rhode Island.
1: Rhode Island.
2: I meant Rhode Island. I said Delaware.
1: What U.S.
2: on my mind.
1: Which U.S. state is the only one that commercially grows coffee beans?
4: Hawaii.
2: Yeah.
1: Right.
2: Yeah, yeah.
1: Which American city did jazz music originate from?
2: I'm going to go Chicago.
1: New Orleans. What's the first national mammal of the United States?
4: Oh.
1: What is the official, sorry, what is the official mammal?
2: Horse. Horse.
1: Official mammal. No, come on. The bald eagle is the bird.
4: Right.
1: The bison, American bison.
2: Oh, yeah, yeah, I knew that.
1: Which European country gifted the United States with the Statue of Liberty?
2: France. Italy.
1: Which iconic baseball player broke Major League Baseball's racial segregation
2: Jackie
1: barrier
2: Robinson,
1: in 1947?
2: Number 42.
1: That's right. Did it in 1947. What is the oldest continuously inhabited city in the United States? Wait. What is the oldest continuously inhabited city in the United
2: States? St. Augustine, Florida.
1: Good job. Yeah. Wow. Impressed by you guys. Do you want some more?
4: Yes.
1: Too bad. I don't have any more. But maybe tomorrow.

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1: From Northern News Now, I'm Madison Green. The St. Louis River, once written off as a toxic trouble spot, is now in the final stretch of cleanup after decades of work. In 1987, the U.S. and Canada declared the St. Louis River an environmental area of concern. After decades of industrial sites along the waterway polluted it with mercury, dioxins, and PCBs that damaged the ecosystem and limited how people could use the river. Cleanup started in 2018, and the Thompson Reservoir Project cost more than $36 million, treating 225,000 cubic yards of contaminated sediment. State and federal funding has fueled the cleanup. Project managers say the process was long and difficult. Instead of dredging the sediment, crews used activated carbon, material that binds to contaminants. Once cleanup is complete, experts say the river will be safer for recreation and healthier for wildlife. And looking ahead, the Minnesota DNR will launch its new app for buying hunting and fishing licenses. It's set to go online June 9th. The new app replaces an old system that's been used for the past 25 years. You'll still be able to buy your license in person, but the new app is designed to streamline the process. You can purchase all of your licenses through your phone, keep them all stored in one place, and you can register harvest offline. Once you've purchased and downloaded your license, the app will work even if your phone is offline. For more news, you can head to our website, northernnewsnow.com. I'm Madison Green.
2: 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I'm Bruce Siskey with Sports on CAT 98.9. The White Sox beat the Twins 15-2 last night in Chicago. Chase Meidroth, a grand slam. Mutataka Murakami, 2-for-4 with a solo home run. His 20 home runs are tied with Gary Sanchez of the Yankees and Wally Burger of the Boston Braves in 1930 for second in MLB history through 55 career games. Byron Buxton and Cody Clemens solo home runs for the Twins' only offense. Final game of the series is set for 1 o'clock this afternoon in Chicago on 610 and 103.9. Held hitless through seven innings, the Brewers broke through in the eighth with three hits and two runs to beat the St. Louis Cardinals 2-1 and sweep that three-game series. Garrett Mitchell led off the eighth inning with a double against Dustin May, who had a no-hitter through seven. Luis Ranjifo then a bunt single. Christian Yelich drove in a run later in the inning, and the Brewers then took the lead on an error by shortstop Mason Wynn with two out in the eighth. Aaron Ashby gets his ninth win to take the Major League lead. Trevor McGill picked up his sixth save. Brewers have the day off today. They start a road trip in Houston tomorrow. Huskies in the win column for the first time in the Northwoods League season. Knocked off Waterloo 12-5 last night. Reagan Reeder homered and drove in 4 for Duluth. They'll play again 6:30 in Waterloo. Home opener at Wade Stadium set for tomorrow. Packers running back Josh Jacobs released from jail yesterday after his arrest on 5 charges, domestic related, on Tuesday afternoon. No comment from Packers head coach Matt LaFleur at a scheduled media session during OTAs yesterday. Lynx knock off Atlanta last night, 96-81. Lynx have won 5 of 6. That's sports. I'm Bruce Siskey on CAT 98.9.

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0: 93. Rebecca says, what fruit did Romeo and Juliet eat? Cantaloupe.
1: Thomas says, unsettling fact number 387. The number of people on the planet actually older than you will never increase.
0: Good point. Anna says, the older I get, the tighter the companies are putting these lids on jars. Jeez.
1: It is true. And Eric says, my wife wants to end our marriage because I make too many Star Wars jokes. Divorce is strong with this one. Divorce.
0: Divorce. Yeah. I gotcha. All right, get a good tweet. Tag us. We'll see it.

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1: What are you wigging out now, Bubba?
2: The Ozempic and all the stuff is made out of Gila Monster juice.
1: Oh.
2: Did you know that?
1: What, is that a real animal?
2: It's a Gila Monster. It's like a giant lizard.
1: Oh,
2: and it looks kind of like
1: a slobbery.
2: Like a monitor lizard. Yeah, it's kind of slobbery and all that.
1: Yeah.
2: So apparently they don't eat for months sometimes. They might go weeks and months without eating. And the reason they do it is because they have all these venom-derived peptides inside their bodies. And that's kind of where the whole GLP-1 thing came from, is that they're like, oh, well, let's use this Gila Monster juice and let's reverse engineer.
1: I love how Bubba takes it and completely dumbs it down into something that's barely recognizable.
2: What would you call it then? Gila Monster juice is perfect. But I was thinking, I'm like, why don't
3: they said it paved the way. They said the Gila Monster, that they discovered the superpower of the Gila Monster, and we have wrangled it so I can be thin.
1: We're squeezing the juice out of that sucker. Like,
2: why don't we go find those things?
1: Look in a smoothie.
2: Why don't we do the thing that allows, like, because my dad lost a bunch of fingers, like, in high school and shop class. Why don't we figure out what kind of squirrel juice will make that
3: also
2: work?
3: Also, it's a lab-engineered compound. We're not actually killing the little reptiles.
1: Oh, dang.
3: Sorry about that.
2: So they're just borrowing it from...
3: No,
2: oh,
3: they
2: it's lab done.
3: They synthesized.
1: Again, this is what I'm going back to. Bubba,
2: so it's not even real Gila juice.
1: Bubba really thinks
3: that
1: we're squeezing
3: the stuff. I was already off brand.
2: It's like Monsters, Inc. They're just, they have a whole room full of Gila monsters.
1: Imagine it, Bubba.
2: They're going and going,
1: rah!
2: And they screech.
3: Wow.
2: Sorry.
1: Yeah, Bubba. Dr. Bubba.
0: 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You're live streaming Big D and Bubba. 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
15: Cat, Twin Ports weather.
4: Good morning weather out there for today for your Thursday. Sunshine with a high of 56. Tonight we'll drop down to a low of 45. Tomorrow, very nice, into the 80s and partly cloudy skies. Saturday, mostly cloudy with a high of 54. Sunday, partly cloudy, 68. And then Monday, partly cloudy with a high of 58. It's Twin Ports weather. 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
3: Hi, Susie. Hi, Papa.
2: Aww.
1: Hey.
3: What? My baby brother wants to say hi. Say hi, Susie. Hi, Papa.
2: And how old is your baby brother?
3: He's 7 months.
2: Wow, and he's already saying hi, Big D, and hi, Bubba.
4: That's impressive.
2: Smart kid.
4: Yeah.
1: Do you play? You do play any instruments?
3: My littlest fan is a drummer.
2: I have no idea what's going on. Do you?
1: Mass chaos.
2: All right. Well, hey, look. Have a wonderful day, and y'all drive safe. I hope. Hope you're not actually driving.
1: Her brother is.
2: Oh, okay.
1: He does
2: 7 months old.
1: 7 months old. He's doing it all.
2: Okay. All right. Love you guys.
1: Okay,
2: take care. Bye.
3: Bye, guys.
1: All right. Coming up, Throwback Thursday, Billy Dean next.
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2: Billy Dean is joining us. It's always good to see Billy. Billy looks like every neighbor in a Hallmark movie that helps you, pulls up in a truck and says, well, let me, yeah, you need some help with that?
3: You would be a good, like, guest on Virgin River, too.
4: Have you ever watched
5: I have not.
2: Yeah, you got a full head of hair. You get your silver fox in it. Dude,
3: kind of MacGyver.
2: Got a guitar.
5: I swear to God, this happened two days ago. We were sitting at the bar, and this girl said, hey. She was drunk. Hey. You look like Peter Fonda. Are you Peter Fonda? I said, I don't think he's still alive.
2: Nope, I'm MacGyver. Yeah, you got anything needs fixing? Got a guitar? Like, you pull up in like an old red pickup truck, a Ford pickup truck, you know, with the side, one that has the wheel.
3: Steps?
2: And he's got a guitar and he's delivering Christmas trees.
5: Mm-hmm. Yep.
2: You've got a new thing coming out, man. You got this it's a 7-song EP, which is kind of redoing some of your great songs. Like,
5: I know.
2: We Just Disagree, Billy the Kid, Only the Wind.
5: People are going to be pissed off.
2: Why?
5: Because I redid them way different, man. But some, you'll like some and you'll probably hate some.
2: Oh, Billy, don't screw this up. Did you really?
3: Our childhood.
5: No. Well, it was really a way to try to get everybody maybe to listen to the old catalog, but really get them kind of reengaged, because I got some of the best new songs that I've ever written.
2: So you have all these hits back in the day, and you're like, hey, yeah. I got new stuff too. It's a fight with artists, because you're like, hey, I'm not just somewhere in my broken heart. I'm also a new song that I have, because you're always creating. But people also like to hear. It's nostalgic.
3: It's like James
2: Taylor, but I don't care about his new stuff.
5: That's right.
2: I love his old stuff.
5: And let me tell you, I played the original versions out live. I do. I play the original versions of these songs. But there were songs that, you know, like If There Hadn't Been You, that...
2: Go ahead. Give us a little bit of...
5: You want that?
2: There you go.
5: Oh, let me give you a little bit. So If There Hadn't Been You was always kind of a... It was like almost like too pretty, the original version. Obviously, it worked. But I always felt like it needed a little groove, like a little more, kind of like a little swagger, like...

0: you know, a little bit groovy like that, right?
1: I thought you screwed it up. Okay, that's
0: fine.
1: Did
0: I not screw it up?
1: No, that's good.
2: Okay, okay.
1: That's
2: good.
3: Almost a little Steve Warner swagger to that, too. Like, there's a little that...
1: A little yacht rocky?
0: It is, totally. It's totally that. It's totally
3: kind of yacht rock. If it hadn't been you, done by Toto.
0: That would not have worked.
1: All right, Billy Dean's with us, so come back. We'll play some more. I want to hear some more kind of little, like what you did, little pieces of...
0: I will.
1: All right, we'll do that coming up next. Hang on.
0: Yeah.

0: Billy Dean in the studio with us. Billy has got a new project. If you love, like, you know, Only Here for a Little While and Somewhere Broken Heart, We Just Disagree, Billy the Kid. So give us another example of a song.
1: Billy's version.
2: I'm not even going to tell you the title of this. Just see if you can
0: identify the song. This is one of the
2: classics. This is the very, yeah.
0: Okay.

Goodbye to an old friend seems so young. Will he spend his life working like a dog to chase a dollar and putting off until tomorrow all he should have done? It made me stop and think, what's the hurry and why the running? I don't like what I'm becoming. I'm gonna change my style.

0: extra mile. We're only here for a little while.
1: I like this whole thing, man.
0: You digging that?
2: So what brought on these reinterpretations? Because it's a total different feel.
3: It is a total different feel. Brian, great, brilliant idea, really, a manager, and I'm not saying that just because he's here, but he said...
1: He's here and he's a loser.
3: He said, man, can you reimagine some of your songs? I'm like, what in the hell is reimagine? Yeah. It was a challenge, though, and I like a good challenge. I printed all the lyrics out. And I set the lyrics down on the table. These lyrics I've been singing for 30 years, right? In fact, it's 35 years. And I have my guitar like this, and I'm looking at Only Here for a Little While, and I'm just sitting here reading the lyric. And I'm reading the lyric, not hearing the melody in my head. I'm just blocked out. Just like literature sitting here. Mm-hmm. And as I'm reading, you know, I'm reading the lyric, and I'm going, today I stood singing a song. And I'm just playing these chords, like, subconsciously. I'm like... Oh, well, there's a reimagined version of it right there, you know? And so that's how it started. I kind of looked at these songs as if I was a songwriter and someone was a lyricist, and they brought these lyrics in, and I was challenged to put the music to
2: you
3: it.
2: You did an Elton John to Bernie Taupin.
3: I did.
2: Yeah, that's exactly what you did.
3: But threading the needle, because, you know, I got to keep the choruses like they were, you know. Smart. If it hadn't been Only Here.
2: It has to be singable for the fans.
3: Yeah, right. You can't like completely annihilate, you know, right?
1: I think it's a really good destructured kind of
2: deconstruction. Reconstruction.
3: I was thinking some of these kids that's never heard the old versions, they might like that kind of spoken version of Only Here for a Little While, because it makes that lyric land. You're only here for a little while. When I play it in concert, the original, gonna hold who needs, it's a real happy man what needs. But man, it's a kind of a, you know, it's a kind of a heavy lyric, you know. Day I stood singing song.
2: Yeah.
3: So the lyric, you know, I think that would probably will be the one that people might be a little disappointed with.
2: I don't think anybody's going to be disappointed. Yeah.
1: This is like a masterclass in like songwriting and production and performance. If you're an artist, man, I hope you're paying close attention. Billy Dean is our guest. We'll come back. We'll talk more with our friend Billy Dean next.
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4: Good morning weather out there for today for your Thursday. Sunshine with a high of 56. Tonight we'll drop down to a low of 45. Tomorrow, very nice, into the 80s and partly cloudy skies. Saturday, mostly cloudy with a high of 54. Sunday, partly cloudy, 68. And then Monday, partly cloudy with a high of 58. It's Twin Ports weather. 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
1: From Northern News Now, I'm Madison Green. The St. Louis River, once written off as a toxic trouble spot, is now in the final stretch of cleanup after decades of work. In 1987, the U.S. and Canada declared the St. Louis River an environmental area of concern. After decades of industrial sites along the waterway polluted it with mercury, dioxins, and PCBs that damaged the ecosystem and limited how people could use the river. Cleanup started in 2018, and the Thompson Reservoir Project cost more than $36 million, treating 225,000 cubic yards of contaminated sediment. State and federal funding has fueled the cleanup. Project managers say the process was long and difficult. Instead of dredging the sediment, crews used activated carbon, material that binds to contaminants. Once cleanup is complete, experts say the river will be safer for recreation and healthier for wildlife. Looking ahead, the Minnesota DNR will launch its new app for buying hunting and fishing licenses. It's set to go online June 9th. The new app replaces an old system that's been used for the past 25 years. You'll still be able to buy your license in person, but the new app is designed to streamline the process. You can purchase all of your licenses through your phone, keep them all stored in one place, and you can register harvest offline. Once you've purchased and downloaded your license, the app will work even if your phone is offline. For more news, you can head to our website, northernnewsnow.com. I'm Madison Green.
2: 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I'm Bruce Siskey with Sports on CAT 98.9. The White Sox beat the Twins 15-2 last night in Chicago. Chase Meidroth, a grand slam. Mutataka Murakami, 2-for-4 with a solo home run. His 20 home runs are tied with Gary Sanchez of the Yankees and Wally Burger of the Boston Braves in 1930 for second in MLB history through 55 career games. Byron Buxton and Cody Clemens solo home runs for the Twins' only offense. Final game of the series is set for 1 o'clock this afternoon in Chicago on 610 and 103.9. Held hitless through seven innings, the Brewers broke through in the eighth with three hits and two runs to beat the St. Louis Cardinals 2-1 and sweep that three-game series. Garrett Mitchell led off the eighth inning with a double against Dustin May, who had a no-hitter through seven. Luis Ranjifal then a bunt single. Christian Yelich drove in a run later in the inning, and the Brewers then took the lead on an error by shortstop Mason Wynn with two outs in the eighth. Aaron Ashby gets his ninth win to take the Major League lead. Trevor McGill picked up his sixth save. Brewers have the day off today. They start a road trip in Houston tomorrow. Huskies in the win column for the first time in the Northwoods League season. Knocked off Waterloo 12-5 last night. Reagan Reeder homered and drove in four for Duluth. They'll play again 6:30 in Waterloo. Home opener at Wade Stadium set for tomorrow. Packers running back Josh Jacobs released from jail yesterday after his arrest on five charges, domestic related, on Tuesday afternoon. No comment from Packers head coach Matt LaFleur. Floor at a scheduled media session during OTAs yesterday. Lynx knock off Atlanta last night 96-81. Lynx have won 5 of 6. That's sports. I'm Bruce Siskey on CAT 98.9.

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1: All right, man. I know we all talk about how our phones listen to us. I was talking the other day about remembering, okay, you remember we'd be in the studio, we had our phones, our cell phones,
2: mm-hmm.
1: and in our headphones we could hear that, you know what I'm talking about? It's like this interference,
2: whenever
1: a phone, it was about to ring, and you knew your phone was about to ring?
2: Yeah, if I put my phone down in one spot of the control panel here.
1: It doesn't do it anymore. It doesn't do it anymore.
2: Yeah, sometimes it does. Okay, catch it.
1: Okay, well. Well, no one else thinks it does. Anyway, so I was talking about it, and what pops up on my TikTok is this. It says it's 2008, and your phone is about to ring. Listen to this. That noise, man. That is...
2: That was in the early days of data transmission.
1: 2008, man, back in the day.
2: They've gotten better at being stealthy about this.
1: Yes.
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1: So we talked about how blue collar jobs are like, it's
2: the best, man.
1: It is getting a little busy. It's getting a little packed in the blue collar field,
2: which is good though.
1: It is good. We need to be making more things. My old son has a degree in computer coding, and then guess what? AI hit. Yay! And it's been rough. Hard to find a job for him. He finally has, but the big job now is for what your daughter's in, nursing.
2: Yeah.
1: It's the big one right now.
2: And I worry that that's going to get taken over. I've seen Star Wars. It's all robots in the medical stuff.
1: Okay. Wow.
2: No, I'm just saying. I mean, that sadly. I know,
3: you were so impassioned, and then the brick wall.
2: Robots are stepping into everything.
1: But you're still going to have nurses, and more and more is, you know.
2: Yeah, and thank God for the nurses.
3: Yeah. I saw the number one safest job from AI is phlebotomist. People that take your blood. Yep.
1: Wow. Yeah. Mm-hmm. Yeah.
2: It's also the safest person from Big D because he will never see one. He's not going to let them stick a needle in him.
1: Dude, I get so weird. I start...
2: Big guy, one little needle freak out.
1: Yeah, I told the one lady, I saw the needle. That's a problem, man. If I see the needle, I start get jibber jabbery. And I asked one phlebotomist. I saw the needle and I go, oof. I go, do you collect coins at all? She was like, what? I was like, I don't know what I'm saying right now.

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7: Okay, so this is dumb, but I don't understand pergolas. What's the point of those?
8: I don't know either.
7: It's
8: I don't know
7: baffling
8: either.
7: To me.
8: They're the dumbest thing.
7: What dumbest?
9: I think I know what they are, but I'm okay. Not sure. Please explain to the class.
8: It looks like a separate shelter next to your house.
9: Okay.
8: Except it doesn't have a roof. It's
7: it has
8: got
7: the beams that go across.
9: Oh.
7: But there's no roof. So, like,
8: there's nothing to cause or shade. There's nothing to protect from the elements.
9: That's the thing people hang their fancy lights on,
8: yes.
9: Maybe
8: yes.
9: In the backyard. Okay.
8: Yes. Yeah, I have somebody ask if they wanted to sell me a pergola because of my hot tub.
9: What?
8: And I'm like, why would I need something to cover the hot tub? I like to sit in there and look at the
9: But bun. It doesn't even cover it.
8: Right.
9: It's just...
7: Right.
9: So we just put up sticks?
8: Yes. Decorative sticks.
7: It's...
9: I don't understand this at all. You're right. What is this?
7: I don't know.
9: How much? And these are not cheap, I don't think.
7: Oh, no.
9: No. Oh.
7: No. That wood is so expensive.
9: Yeah.
7: And then they got to put it up there and, you know, you got to have it done. And I was...
9: Yeah, what is the purpose?
7: And here's
9: what
7: the
9: are
7: other
9: we
7: thing?
9: Doing?
7: No one talks about it.
9: You're
8: Why
9: right.
8: Why do pergolas have no roof?
7: No one talks about
8: pergolas
7: it.
8: Pergolas are intentionally designed without roofs to provide an open-air experience that bridges the gap between indoors and outdoors. What?
9: What?
8: That's the dumbest thing ever. But it's unrestricted airflow. Without a solid roof, trapped heat can escape and allow breezes to flow through.
9: It's unrestricted airflow. Yeah. Yes, because it sticks.
8: Yeah, you know, if you don't put a pergola up, you're going to have even more unrestricted airflow because you're not going to have sticks in the way.
9: Because there's not really walls.
8: The only thing I could think it would be good for would be like for a trellis. Like if you're
7: like
8: doing something for climbing vines.
9: Okay,
8: like
9: sure.
8: Roses.
7: Yeah, that's a...
8: It makes an outdoor feel without being outdoors.
7: I just feel it's a conversation that we as a country need to have at some point.
10: You can buy pergola shade things. It's basically like a big
8: rug or big thing of fabric that you just kind of drape over it.
9: I don't think that's a pergola anymore.
8: Just put a tarp up. I mean, so they have pergola tarps.
9: Or I'll just go inside.
7: Anyway, good morning, everyone.
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11: Good morning weather out there for today for your Thursday. Sunshine with a high of 56. Tonight we'll drop down to a low of 45. Tomorrow, very nice, into the 80s and partly cloudy skies. Saturday, mostly cloudy with a high of 54. Sunday, partly cloudy, 68. And then Monday, partly cloudy with a high of 58. It's Twin Ports weather. Big D and Bubba, the Cat Morning Show with Cat 98.9.

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1: So, the lineup for the Great American State Fair is announced. This is the celebrating 250 years of America, and it's going to be on the National Mall, and then every week they have, like, different performers.
2: Okay.
1: And people are losing their minds because it's an unusual lineup. You know, we're going to start off with everyone's American favorite, Vanilla Ice.
2: Queen and David Bowie.

0: play that funky music and the one he did from Teenage Mutant Ninja Turtles 2.
1: What was the one where he was in the video on the motorcycle doing wheelies? That was the Teenage Mutant Ninja Turtles one, I think.
2: Martina McBride. This is probably just because of this song, Independence Day.
1: Which has nothing to do with the 4th of July.
2: No, it does not. Domestic abuse.
1: Is it Millie Vanilli?
2: It's Millie.
0: There's one. I
1: really mean that. Well, the other one committed suicide.
0: Yes, yes. Yeah. So we have also not American, right?
2: I think. Yeah, no, they're not. But hey,
0: but
2: it's a melting pot, Carson.
0: It's fine.
2: Why don't you stop being a hater?
1: We're celebrating
2: what is America.
1: Washington was not American.
2: That's right.
0: Well, you're right.
1: Okay.
2: So it's going to be one of the Millie Vanillis. And he's
1: Millie or Vanilli. We don't
0: know. Rob or Fab.
1: Was it Rob or Fabrice?
0: I don't know.
2: Girl, you know it's true.
1: I heard him doing some. Is this the cutting crew?
2: It's a different mix.
1: That's a terrible remix.
2: And then you've got.
1: I feel like we're in the club. Poison?
0: Well Bret Michaels.
2: So it's.
0: Bret's not splitting this cash four ways.
2: No, he is not.
1: Apparently, he's been doing that for a while.
2: The Commodores. Yeah. Okay.
1: So what is the divisive thing? I mean, this is actually a
2: because
1: pretty...
2: Because people think it's a terrible lineup.
1: Dude, Young MC's going to be there.
2: I knew Bubba.
0: Will he just play this six times?
1: Just over, probably.
2: One more time.
1: You know, we did a show. I was still working in hip-hop radio back then whenever this song was, like, a thing. And we had a show with him, and he did this song, and people went crazy.
0: Well, yeah.
1: But it was like a festival thing, so he only had to come up and do like three songs.
2: Now, here's my thing. These are, I mean, listen, hate on it if you want. I get it. But, you know, we could also do this. If you really want to get
1: people
2: going,
1: is House of Pain
2: going
1: to be there?
2: Just have them come out and just do one song.
1: Oh, no, no, no, no. Boom, shalak, boom. Man.
2: Dude, no one knows what you're talking about.
1: I know. House of Pain fans do.
2: Or how about... Can't touch this.
1: Is Hammer going to be there, too?
2: No, but he should be.
0: You know what? Who is, though? I mean, you have totally slept on CNC Music Factory.
2: Oh, everybody dance now.
0: Yeah, like that's... Sorry. They actually got some pretty solid jams.
1: Oh, they had everybody...
0: So I know we're celebrating America's 250th. This lineup looks more like about America's 220th. But that's okay. We're about 30 years. It's all right.
3: Good morning. Good morning. Big D and Bubba, the Cat Morning Show.

0: Morning Show with Big D and Bubba.
1: It's a burger day. There's all kinds of deals going on. Burger King is doing a... you get a free hamburger with purchase of $3 or more. Also, the big one I thought was Steak and Shake. If you walk in with any kind of American red, white, and blue, a hat or a pin, a shirt, it's got the flag on it, they give you a free double cheeseburger.
2: Yeah, that is pretty substantial.
1: That's not a cheap promotion.
3: Mm-mm. Yeah,
1: but there's a lot of places that are doing burger deals for national.
2: Even Buffalo Wild Wings.
1: Oh, are they really?
2: Yeah, I saw that they were on the list. Basically, though, everybody, it looks like you need to download an app.
1: Yeah,
2: so make sure you have the app.
3: King app right now, looking at all the stuff.
2: I mean, make sure you've got that locked and loaded.
3: I will tell you this, man: the free hamburger is not the big takeaway from the Burger King thing. I mean, if you have the app and you do your little deal, I mean, BOGO original chicken sandwich is kind of the best one.
1: I didn't know Buffalo Wild Wings did burgers.
3: Oh, yeah.
2: I didn't either.
3: Yeah, they used to do one. It was called the Big Jack Daddy or something like that. And it was Jack Daniel's barbecue sauce or whatever. It was good.
2: You know, it's also National Brisket Day.
3: Is it really?
2: Mm-hmm.
1: Well, you guys going to screw it up.
2: I just put it out there for you, D.
3: Ain't nothing better than milk and briskets.
1: Get your brisket going. Yeah, so anyway, Del Taco, there's a lot of stuff. So I would just go in anywhere, your favorite burger place, and go, hey, man, I'm just here for the burger deal.
3: What's your deal today?
1: Yeah, they won't know. They'll be like, I saw the online you guys are giving free burgers if I do a handstand. Okay, well, and here you go.
3: Again, just for the record, get whatever places you go to, whether it's Burger King or Wendy's or Taco Bell or Pizza Hut or anything, they all

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12: 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Wind, freezing rain, snow, ice, and hail. 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
14: Good morning weather out there for today for your Thursday. Sunshine with a high of 56. Tonight we'll drop down to a low of 45. Tomorrow, very nice, into the 80s and partly cloudy skies. Saturday, mostly cloudy with a high of 54. Sunday, partly cloudy, 68. And then Monday, partly cloudy with a high of 58. It's Twin Ports weather. 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

0: Chad 98.9, good to have you with on this Thursday. I'm all punched in, ready to go. Couple chances to win today. I'll get you all the details on that in just a few minutes, okay? Riley Green, it's Change My Mind. 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
2: It's Cat 98.9 in studio, of course. Thunder Thursday, Fond du Lac Traveling Community College. We've got Josh Cleveland with us. How are you?
3: Doing great. How are you?
2: Very good. So, graduation happened.
3: Yes.
2: So now we move on to the summer. What happens at the campus through the summer?
3: Yeah, so summer is actually kind of an active time. We have our skills training for our peace officer criminal justice students.
2: Okay.
3: And their graduation will take place in about 6 weeks.
2: Nice.
3: We also have environmental science students that are doing hands-on research and application, things like beekeeping, gardening, composting, sure. Some field research. And then in July, we're looking forward to our Hot Summer Nights summer concert series. That's every Thursday in July at 7 p.m. I pop free popcorn. We bring in different musical artists.
2: Spread during the campus
3: it's
2: then?
3: Right here in the campus. It's in our outdoor amphitheater.
2: Oh, nice.
3: And
2: I didn't even know you guys had an amphitheater.
3: Yes,
2: that's pretty cool.
3: Yeah, come on out and enjoy some good music, popcorn. There will be a food truck if you want to get dinner there. Sure. Bring a picnic chair or picnic blanket.
2: Yeah, a little bag chair.
3: Yeah, exactly.
2: Yeah, also if they want, kids have graduated high school and they're thinking ahead, still some time to hit the website and then see everything that you guys have to offer.
3: Absolutely. Yeah, there's a lot of different programming available at the college, very diverse. And my commitment to you, if you think you might be interested in college, come and take a tour.
2: Yeah.
3: And if we're the right fit, it's a real easy process to get enrolled. But if it ends up that maybe we don't have the program that you're looking for, I'll help you find the college that does.
2: Sure.
3: Because we're really surrounded by a lot of great opportunities, different institutions.
2: Yeah.
3: And so we'd love to help you find the right place. But high school students, graduates, non-traditional students, we see a lot of variety in the type of student that's interested to come and take a tour.
2: Yeah, take a tour. It's a great campus. A lot of people don't know it's there, which is kind of weird. You know, once you get back in there, like, oh, didn't even know this was here.
3: 38 acres of pine trees. It's nice. Beautiful.
2: What's the website for everybody?
3: FDLTCC.edu. 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
2: All right, Josh Cleveland, of course. Thunder Thursday, Fond du Lac Tribal and Community College. 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
3: Hey, thanks for having me.
2: You bet.
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to win again today. I've got more of those tickets to go see Billy Currington and Kip Moore. It's coming up Grand Casino Hinkley, June 5th. Also, chances to get into the Going Bananas Fun Run this weekend. I'll get you info.

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1: 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Look who's on the phone. The one, the only, Burley Randolph. How are you, buddy?
2: Hey, I'm great. I'm great. I just want to remind everybody that this is the last weekend of the 0% financing that we have on about four or five, six of our best-selling vehicles. 36, 48 months. Also on Pacificas and trucks, 1.9% plus $4,500. These are great deals. And we also got an additional $1,500 added to the already substantial incentives on the brand new Cherokee, which, as you know, I've talked about the past couple weeks, with 37 miles to the gallon, four-wheel drive Jeep, easy to get into, tremendous amount of room, one of the best, if not the best value on our lot and in the marketplace today. And, you know, it's a beautiful day today. It's a beautiful day to come and take a test drive. By the way, test drives are free. If you have some time, come on up and take a look at some of these vehicles that I talk about. See some of the huge discounts and incentives that we've got on the vehicles right now through Monday. And come on up, and maybe the most important part is meet your new best friend in the car business. Take me up on whether whether we do sit down with you and identify your wants and needs, or assist you through the process. You know, we forget sometimes that this is a process that we buy a vehicle, the second largest purchase that anybody's going to make in their lives, and we take it for granted. You know, we go through this process all the time, and most people don't do it, do it infrequently, maybe every 3 or 4 years, maybe every 6 or 7 or 8 or 9 or 10 years, or maybe they've never gone through it before. I can guarantee you that we'll make it easy for you. We'll answer your questions. We'll take you through the buying process, the financing process, and I guarantee you, you're going to be happy. And where are you going to find that? But you're going to find it up at 4755 Miller Truck Highway at Duluth Dodge. 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

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How nice is that? 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Me by you. 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

0: It's Big D and Bubba getting ready for tomorrow, the weekend kickoff. Whoop, whoop. Alana Springsteen is going to be in the studio performing for you.
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0: T with a Z from the Country Top 40 Countdown. 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So I'll see you this weekend for all the hits on the Country Top 40 with Fitz right here.
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98.9. Hey, tomorrow it's going to be a nice day, like into the 80s. It's going to be super nice. Amnicon Bar, get out there. 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As man, he's got a busy summer ahead, man. He's everywhere. He's cranking it up, man. Be out there tomorrow. Look for Cat 98.

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Dylan Scott with Cat 98.9. I almost forgot to do this. I got to give away those tickets, man. Billy Currington and Kip Moore, Grand Casino Hinckley, June 5th. If you want to go, caller 9, 722-5826. 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You're going to the show at Grand Casino Hinckley in a few weeks, June 5th. 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

Darlin', Chase Matthew with Cat 98.9, today's best country. 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

Back in the day, Potts Farm was a place to go. 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Y'all ain't listening. Them old dirt

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0: 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Whoop, whoop. 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

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Zucci getting you through the day. 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Tomorrow's outstanding 80s for a high temp. It's going to warm up tomorrow. You're going to say it's hot. Shaboozy, it's Cat 98.9.

0: from the Country Top 40 Countdown. And this weekend, we're going to count them down together and find out if Cody Johnson, your ACM Entertainer of the Year, is still sitting on top with The Fall. 1 week, you're wearing the number one ring, and the next week, somebody might be trying to take it away from you. So I'll see you this weekend for all the hits on the Country Top 40 with Fitz right here.
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Go from one Luke, go to the other Luke. It's Cat 98.9 Zooch out of here. And is it next to take over? I'll see you back here tomorrow after Big DM. Bubba, have a good rest of your Thursday, okay? See you at bike night tonight at the Powerhouse.

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0: It's Big D and Bubba getting ready for tomorrow, the weekend kickoff. Whoop, whoop. Alana Springsteen is going to be in the studio performing for you.
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0: Yeah, yeah.
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He'd always stop right there and say,

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0: Y-T with a Z from the Country Top 40 Countdown. 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So I'll see you this weekend for all the hits on the Country Top 40 with Fitz right here.
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0: It's Big D and Bubba getting ready for tomorrow, the weekend kickoff. Whoop, whoop. Alana Springsteen is going to be in the studio performing for you.
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